0: This is CHMB, AM 1320, Vancouver.
1: Good morning. Welcome back to the Philippine Radio right here on AM 1320. This Saturday we're playing Pinoy reggae music. And we're starting with the music from Cool Tune Reggae. And this one is called Buwan, their reggae version.

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Joe Jammer right here all the way till 8 o'clock this morning. Hope your morning is just humming along with the reggae Pinoy music we're playing right now. On this weekend, beautiful weekend as it is, we got more music coming up right here on AM 1320, the Philippine Radio. Where you miss the music from back home, and it's all right here. Your home away from home, coming up, Isla Ira, with the Apple Hiking Society song, Mahirap Magmahal.

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Joe Jammer all the way till 8 o'clock, and just enjoy your morning and enjoy the music from the Philippines right here and only right here on AM 1320. 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

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Parang nabudol tayo dyan na. More music coming up.

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2: Well, Dick, it's that kind of tune. From the musical Pal Joey by Richard Rodgers, Bewitched.

wonder if you're lonesome tonight. You know, someone said that the world's a stage and each must play a part. Fate had me playing in love with you as my sweetheart. Act one was when we met. I loved you at first glance. You read your lines so cleverly and never missed a cue. Then came act two. You seem to change, you act strange, and why I've never known. Honey, you lied when you said you loved me, and I had no cause to doubt you. But I'd rather go on hearing your lies than to go on living without you. Now the stage is bare, and I'm standing there with emptiness all around. And if you won't come back to me, then they can bring the curtain.